0: Today, we're doing nothing because we started doing it yesterday and didn't finish. 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
6: Weather. Starting off clear tonight, then increasing clouds overnight, a 40% chance of showers before morning. It'll be breezy down to 18. Sun and cloud Tuesday, slight chance of showers, a high of 29, a humid X 34. Clouds on Wednesday, 30% chance of showers with a high of 21.
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1: Moose weather.
7: Starting off clear tonight, then increasing clouds overnight. A 40% chance of showers before morning. It'll be breezy down to 18. Sun and cloud Tuesday, slight chance of showers, a high of 29, a humid X 34. Clouds on Wednesday, 30% chance of showers with a high of 21.
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0: 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Moose weather.
4: Starting off clear tonight, then increasing clouds overnight. A 40% chance of showers before morning. It'll be breezy down to 18. Sun and cloud Tuesday. Slight chance of showers. A high of 29. A humid X 34. Clouds on Wednesday. 30% chance of showers with a high of 21.
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8: Moose weather.
9: Starting off clear tonight, then increasing clouds overnight. A 40% chance of showers before morning. It'll be breezy down to 18. Sun and cloud Tuesday, slight chance of showers, a high of 29, a humidex 34. Clouds on Wednesday, 30% chance of showers with a high of 21.
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0: Youth is like a long weekend on Friday night. Middle age is like a long weekend on Monday afternoon. Happy May long weekend to the young and old and all of us.
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3: 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Moose weather.
4: Starting off clear tonight, then increasing clouds overnight. A 40% chance of showers before morning. It'll be breezy down to 18. Sun and cloud Tuesday, slight chance of showers, a high of 29, a humid X 34. Clouds on Wednesday, 30% chance of showers with a high of 21.
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7: Moose weather.
8: Starting off clear tonight, then increasing clouds overnight. A 40% chance of showers before morning. It'll be breezy down to 18. Sun and cloud Tuesday. Slight chance of showers. A high of 29. A humidex 34. Clouds on Wednesday. 30% chance of showers with a high of 21.
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0: Moose weather.
8: Starting off clear tonight, then increasing clouds overnight. A 40% chance of showers before morning. It'll be breezy down to 18. Sun and cloud Tuesday, slight chance of showers. A high of 29, a humidex 34. Clouds on Wednesday, 30% chance of showers with a high of 21.
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5: News weather.
6: Starting off clear tonight, then increasing clouds overnight. A 40% chance of showers before morning. It'll be breezy down to 18. Sun and cloud Tuesday, slight chance of showers, a high of 29, a humidex 34. Clouds on Wednesday, 30% chance of showers with a high of 21.
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9: Moose weather.
10: A mix of sun and cloud today, but also a 40% chance of showers getting up to 29, a humidex 34. Cloudy Wednesday, slight chance of showers reaching 21. Sunny on Thursday with a high of 17.
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2: A mix of sun and cloud today, but also a 40% chance of showers, getting up to 29, a humidex 34. Cloudy Wednesday, slight chance of showers, reaching 21. Sunny on Thursday, with a high of 17.

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0: Moose weather.
5: A mix of sun and cloud today, but also a 40% chance of showers, getting up to 29, a humidex 34. Cloudy Wednesday, slight chance of showers, reaching 21. Sunny on Thursday, with a high of 17.
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0: mix of sun and cloud today, but also a 40% chance of showers, getting up to 29, a humidex 34. Cloudy Wednesday, slight chance of showers, reaching 21. Sunny on Thursday with a high of 17.
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4: Moose weather.
5: A mix of sun and cloud today, but also a 40% chance of showers, getting up to 29, a humidex 34. Cloudy Wednesday, slight chance of showers, reaching 21. Sunny on Thursday, with a high of 17.
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0: 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Moose
1: weather. A mix of sun and cloud today, but also a 40% chance of showers, getting up to 29, a humidex 34. Cloudy Wednesday, slight chance of showers, reaching 21. Sunny on Thursday with a high of 17.

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0: 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The Moose.
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0: weather.
1: A mix of sun and cloud today, but also a 40% chance of showers, getting up to 29, a humidex 34. Cloudy Wednesday, slight chance of showers, reaching 21. Sunny on Thursday with a high of 17.
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0: 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Moose weather.
1: A mix of sun and cloud today, but also a 40% chance of showers getting up to 29, a humidex 34. Cloudy Wednesday, slight chance of showers reaching 21. Sunny on Thursday with a high of 17.
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3: A mix of sun and cloud today, but also a 40% chance of showers getting up to 29, a humidex 34. Cloudy Wednesday, slight chance of showers reaching 21. Sunny on Thursday with a high of 17.
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3: News weather.
4: A mix of sun and cloud today, but also a 40% chance of showers getting up to 29, a humidex 34. Cloudy Wednesday, slight chance of showers reaching 21. Sunny on Thursday with a high of 17.

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3: Moose weather.
4: A mix of sun and cloud today, but also a 40% chance of showers, getting up to 29, a humidex 34. Cloudy Wednesday, slight chance of showers, reaching 21. Sunny on Thursday, with a high of 17.
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4: News weather.
5: A mix of sun and cloud today, but also a 40% chance of showers, getting up to 29, a humidex 34. Cloudy Wednesday, slight chance of showers reaching 21. Sunny on Thursday with a high of 17.
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1: I'm Brad Obang. The Upper Canada District School Board is on track for a budget surplus at the end of the year. Chief Business Officer Jeremy Hobbs recently delivered the board's third financial forecast of the school year to trustees. He says the report projects revenues of $468 million and expenses of just shy of $468 million for compliance purposes, resulting in a forecasted in-year surplus of about $200,000. Hobbs says the reduced surplus was driven primarily by the challenging winter and subsequent increases in snow removal and utility costs. As the end of the fiscal year approaches, he says staff will continue to monitor and adjust spending activity. Definitive financial results for the year will be presented in November. It's a busy week for road resurfacing in Cardinal. Starting Tuesday, work will be done in several areas, including on Middle and East Streets between John and Dundas Streets and Victoria Street from Dundas to Lambert Streets. A partial lane closure is expected on each during active work, along with increased construction activity and work vehicles in the area. Up-to-date road closures and construction work can be found on the township's website. And Augusta Township is marking National Public Works Week. From now until Saturday, officials say they are celebrating the dedicated individuals who keep the community running smoothly every day. From maintaining our roads and infrastructure to clearing snow and ice in the winter, their work supports residents in every season, often behind the scenes but never unnoticed. Township officials are extending their sincere thanks to the Public Works team for their commitment, professionalism, and the vital role they play in keeping the community safe, clean, and connected.
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3: In North Grenville, it's 21. Cloudy and showers possible this morning with a risk of a thunderstorm this afternoon, a high of 29. Humidex is going to make it feel more like 36. Risk of a thunderstorm will continue this evening with a few showers overnight, a low of 19. And for Wednesday, mainly sunny, the high 20.
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Have your kids started pushing bedtime now that it's still light out? Good Tuesday, and thanks for tuning in to Moose Mornings. That was Capital Cities, safe and sound on 97.5 Moose FM in Kempville. Cloudy and showers, a risk of a thunderstorm today, high of 29. Humidex going to make it feel more like 36. Right now, we're at 21. I'm Peter T. And do you remember being a kid and thinking it wasn't bedtime if the sun was still out? That was the rule. Didn't matter what the clock said, if birds were chirping and somebody somewhere was mowing their lawn, there was absolutely no chance you were going willingly to bed. Meanwhile, your parents are trying to convince you it's nighttime while the sun is blasting through the curtains. And there's actual science behind this. Longer daylight hours delay melatonin production, which makes kids feel less sleepy even if they're exhausted, which explains why children somehow gain extra energy at exactly 8:47 p.m. once May hits. All winter long, they're tired by dinner. But the second the sun stays out later, now they're riding bikes at 9 o'clock. And every parent eventually says the exact same thing. I don't care what the sun's doing, your bedtime is still your bedtime. Which never works, because kids hear that and immediately respond with one final desperate request. Can I at least stay up until the streetlights come on? Here's some Paolas for you now. Never Said I Loved You on Moose Mornings.

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0: Cloudy and showers with a risk of a thunderstorm today. High of 29. Humidex will make it feel like 36. Right now it's 21. That was 1 week bare naked ladies. Your Tuesday morning is underway. Thanks for listening to Moose Mornings. I'm Peter T. on 97.5 Moose FM in Kempville. And have your kids started pushing bedtime now that it's still light out? Because this time of year is where bedtime becomes less of a schedule and more of a hostage negotiation. And it all starts the same way. One more bike ride, one more trampoline jump, one more game outside. Meanwhile, it's somehow 8:30, and they're still fully awake, running through the yard like raccoons on espresso. And the funny thing is, we all did this. Do you remember being a kid in late spring or summer and hearing your name yelled from the porch because your parents had been trying to get you inside for the last 20 minutes? And that yell, it carried distance too. And studies have shown kids sleep less during longer daylight months because their internal body clocks shift with the sunset times, which means parents everywhere are currently fighting biology and stubbornness, which are not great odds. Meanwhile, adults, we're no better. We act like we're responsible, but the second it's sunny at 8 p.m., suddenly we're out reorganizing the garage, planting flowers, grilling burgers, or deciding tonight's the perfect night to pressure wash the deck. Nobody respects bedtime when the weather gets nice, but kids especially treat sunset like a legal loophole. To them, darkness isn't part of bedtime. It is bedtime.
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1: Moose weather.
0: In North Grenville, it's 21. Cloudy and showers possible this morning with a risk of a thunderstorm this afternoon, a high of 29. Humidex going to make it feel more like 36. Risk of a thunderstorm will continue this evening with a few showers overnight, a low of 19. And for Wednesday, mainly sunny, the high 20.
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1: I'm Brad Obank. The Upper Canada District School Board is on track for a budget surplus at the end of the year. Chief Business Officer Jeremy Hobbs recently delivered the board's third financial forecast of the school year to trustees. He says the report projects revenues of $468 million and expenses of just shy of $468 million for compliance purposes, resulting in a forecasted in-year surplus of about $200,000. Hobbs says the reduced surplus was driven primarily by the challenging winter and subsequent increases in snow removal and utility costs. As the end of the fiscal year approaches, he says staff will continue to monitor and adjust spending activity. Definitive financial results for the year will be presented in November. It's a busy week for road resurfacing in Cardinal. Starting Tuesday, work will be done in several areas, including on Middle and East Streets between John and Dundas Streets and Victoria Street from Dundas to Lambert Streets. A partial lane closure is expected on each during active work, along with increased construction activity and work vehicles in the area. Up-to-date road closures and construction work can be found on the township's website. And Augusta Township is marking National Public Works Week. From now until Saturday, officials say they are celebrating the dedicated individuals who keep the community running smoothly every day. From maintaining our roads and infrastructure to clearing snow and ice in the winter, their work supports residents in every season, often behind the scenes but never unnoticed. Township officials are extending their sincere thanks to the Public Works team for their commitment, professionalism, and the vital role they play in keeping the community safe, clean, and connected.
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3: In North Grenville, it's 21. Cloudy and showers possible this morning with a risk of a thunderstorm this afternoon, a high of 29. Humidex is going to make it feel more like 36. Risk of a thunderstorm will continue this evening with a few showers overnight, a low of 19. And for Wednesday, mainly sunny, the high 20.
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0: That was the Kings. This Beat Goes On, Switching to Glide. Happy Tuesday. We're playing the biggest variety here on 97.5 Moose FM and streaming anytime on iHeartRadio and the Radio Player Canada app. Cloudy and showers are forecast for this morning. Risk of a thunderstorm this afternoon. High of 29. Humidex going to make it feel like 36. Right now, we're sitting around 21. I'm Peter T, and I've got a quick congratulations and a reminder you may not want to miss this time around. First off, a big shout-out to Karen O'Connor, who scored the Early Bird Toronto Getaway Package in the River 50-50 raffle. Not a bad win at all. Valued at over $1,400 and a pretty sweet reason to pack the bag and head to the city. Now, here's the thing. 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

0: That was Stereo MC's Connected, kicking off your Tuesday. Cloudy and showers, risk of a thunderstorm today. High of 29. Humidex going to make it feel like 36. Right now it's 21. 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I'm Peter T. And on Saturday from 10 to 2, Outer Creations Landscaping will be hosting a summer barbecue and open house. And every barbecue donation is going to help out and support the Kempfield District Hospital. So you're helping out a great local cause just by showing up and grabbing a bite to eat. But it is not just burgers and hot dogs. No, Sun's Out, Buns Out. Also going to be on site for you to check out some different food options. However, it is more than just the food. You're also going to be able to check out some hot tubs, saunas, maybe get some ideas going about what you're thinking about doing in the backyard this summer. You can chat with Smile and Ron and get some ideas. Also going to be a rep from PJ Trailers Canada there. So you can check out some of the trailers and maybe get some options going for that. Also, Kempfield Infinity will be bringing some activities for the kids. So it's definitely family friendly. And don't forget this, when you stop by, you can enter to win a pizza oven, which would pretty much make you the talk of the town. So Saturday, 10 to 2, Outer Creations Landscaping. 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
0: In North Grenville, it's 21. Cloudy and showers possible this morning with a risk of a thunderstorm this afternoon, a high of 29. Humidex going to make it feel more like 36. Risk of a thunderstorm will continue this evening with a few showers overnight, a low of 19. And for Wednesday, mainly sunny, the high 20.
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3: I'm Brad Obang. The Upper Canada District School Board is on track for a budget surplus at the end of the year. Chief Business Officer Jeremy Hobbs recently delivered the board's third financial forecast of the school year to trustees. He says the report projects revenues of $468 million and expenses of just shy of $468 million for compliance purposes, resulting in a forecasted in-year surplus of about $200,000. Hobbs says the reduced surplus was driven primarily by the challenging winter and subsequent increases in snow removal and utility costs. As the end of the fiscal year approaches, he says staff will continue to monitor and adjust spending activity. Definitive financial results for the year will be presented in November. It's a busy week for road resurfacing in Cardinal. Starting Tuesday, work will be done in several areas, including on Middle and East Streets between John and Dundas Streets and Victoria Street from Dundas to Lambert Streets. A partial lane closure is expected on each during active work, along with increased construction activity and work vehicles in the area. Up-to-date road closures and construction work can be found on the township's website. And Augusta Township is marking National Public Works Week. From now until Saturday, officials say they are celebrating the dedicated individuals who keep the community running smoothly every day. From maintaining our roads and infrastructure to clearing snow and ice in the winter, their work supports residents in every season, often behind the scenes but never unnoticed. Township officials are extending their sincere thanks to the Public Works team for their commitment, professionalism, and the vital role they play in keeping the community safe, clean, and connected.
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10: In North Grenville, it's 21. Cloudy and showers possible this morning with a risk of a thunderstorm this afternoon, a high of 29. Humidex is going to make it feel more like 36. Risk of a thunderstorm will continue this evening with a few showers overnight, a low of 19. And for Wednesday, mainly sunny, the high 20.
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Cloudy and showers. Risk of a thunderstorm today. High of 29. Humidex, though, could make it feel more like 36. Right now, we're at 21. Hope you're having a wonderful day. I'm Peter T, and it is 2-for-1 Tuesday on Moose FM, the day we take one legendary song, play two different versions from two different artists, and let you decide which one hits harder. And today's matchup, it is a song built on riverboats, rhythms, and one of the most recognizable openings in rock history. Today, we've got Creedence Clearwater Revival going head-to-head with Ike and Tina Turner. The song, Proud Mary. All right, we're kicking things off with the original, released in 1969. CCR's Proud Mary quickly became one of the band's signature songs and helped cement CCR as one of the biggest rock bands of the era. Now, despite sounding like it came straight out of the deep American South, John Fogerty actually wrote the song while living in California and admitted he had barely even been on a riverboat at the time. But somehow, it feels authentic. That opening guitar riff, that steady rhythm, Fogerty's gritty vocals, it all comes together in this rolling, laid-back groove that feels like movement, like the song itself is traveling downriver. And lyrically, it's about leaving stress behind and finding freedom somewhere simpler, which probably explains why it connected with so many people so quickly. The song climbed into the Billboard Top 10 and became one of the defining tracks of the late 60s rock radio. And when you hear that opening line, "Left a good job in the city," you immediately know exactly what song it is. So take a second, turn it up, and let it roll. Here's Creedence Clearwater Revival with Proud Mary on Moose FM.

0: Moose FM and CCR's Proud Mary. And listen, that version, that's pure swamp rock, cool, relaxed, confident, and smooth in that unmistakable Creedence kind of way. It doesn't rush anywhere. It just rolls along like the river itself. But now we completely change gears, because just a couple of years later, this song got transformed into an absolute powerhouse performance. Enter Ike and Tina Turner. Their version of Proud Mary came out in 1971, and they didn't just cover the song, they reinvented it. And if you know the song, you know exactly what comes next. We never ever do nothing nice and easy. That slow intro builds and builds, and then suddenly the band explodes into this high-energy soul and funk performance that completely changed how people heard that song. Tina Turner's vocals are absolutely electric, raw, powerful, explosive, and the arrangement turns Proud Mary from a laid-back rock tune into something that feels like a full-on live event. The song became a massive hit, won a Grammy, and helped introduce the track to an entirely different audience. And honestly, a lot of people hear Tina Turner's version first now and assume it's always her song. That's how iconic the performance became. So now the question becomes, do you prefer the original Rollin' River Groove from Creedence Clearwater Revival or the explosive high energy soul version from Ike and Tina Turner? Let's find out. Here's Ike and Tina Turner with Proud Mary on Moose FM.
1: Every now and then, I think you might like to hear something from us. Nice and easy. But there's just one thing, you see. We never, ever do nothing nice and easy. We always do it nice and rough. But we're gonna take the beginning of this song and do it easy. But then we're gonna do the finish

0: All right, there you go. Two versions, two completely different energies, one legendary song. You've got CCR delivering that smooth, swampy rock original, and Ike and Tina Turner turning it into a fiery soul anthem packed with energy and attitude. Same lyrics, same story, but two entirely different rides down the river. So now it's up to you. Head on over to our Moose FM Facebook page and vote for your favorite version of Proud Mary. Which one does it for you? And don't forget, when you do cast your vote, you'll also be entered for a chance to win a family four-pack of tickets to the Monster Spectacular Monster Truck event happening May 23rd at the Canadian Tire Center. Another song, two versions, one winner. That's Two for One Tuesday right here on Moose FM.
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0: In North Grenville, it's 21. Cloudy and showers possible this morning with a risk of a thunderstorm this afternoon, a high of 29. Humidex going to make it feel more like 36. Risk of a thunderstorm will continue this evening with a few showers overnight, a low of 19. And for Wednesday, mainly sunny, the high 20.
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0: 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Here's what's happening.
1: I'm Brad Obang. The Upper Canada District School Board is on track for a budget surplus at the end of the year. Chief Business Officer Jeremy Hobbs recently delivered the board's third financial forecast of the school year to trustees. He says the report projects revenues of $468 million and expenses of just shy of $468 million for compliance purposes, resulting in a forecasted in-year surplus of about $200,000. Hobbs says the reduced surplus was driven primarily by the challenging winter and subsequent increases in snow removal and utility costs. As the end of the fiscal year approaches, he says staff will continue to monitor and adjust spending activity. Definitive financial results for the year will be presented in November. It's a busy week for road resurfacing in Cardinal. Starting Tuesday, work will be done in several areas, including on Middle and East Streets between John and Dundas Streets and Victoria Street from Dundas to Lambert Streets. A partial lane closure is expected on each during active work, along with increased construction activity and work vehicles in the area.

0: role they play in keeping the community safe, clean, and connected.
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2: In North Grenville, it's 21. Cloudy and showers possible this morning with a risk of a thunderstorm this afternoon, a high of 29. Humidex is going to make it feel more like 36. Risk of a thunderstorm will continue this evening with a few showers overnight, a low of 19. And for Wednesday, mainly sunny, the high 20.
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0: Last girl at the party. The beaches on the station playing the biggest variety. Cloudy and showers. Risk of a thunderstorm today. A high of 29. Humidex, though, could make it feel more like 36. It's 21. Thanks for tuning in to Moose Mornings. I'm Peter T. And as the Royal Canadian Legion celebrates 100 years of service, we're highlighting legions. And today, we are spotlighting the Merrickville Legion Branch 245. Tonight at 7, the Merrickville and District Horticultural Society will be hosting its next speaker series there. This one features Glenn Russell. He'll be sharing a detailed look at the historic Rideau Canal tied to a brand new photo exhibit that's going to be on display at the Merrickville Blockhouse for the 2026 season. And coming up on Thursday, they will be hosting a Legion dinner and dance starting at 6 p.m. On the menu is barbecue chicken, salads, dessert, and tea or coffee. Then at 7, the music kicks in with Doug and Pam Champagne. If you're planning to go, it's a good idea to reserve ahead by contacting Mary at 613-269-3234. That is today's Legion Spotlight, recognizing the Merrickville Legion Branch 245 in this centennial year. 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

0: Cloudy and showers, a risk of a thunderstorm today and a high of 29. However, that Humidex could make it feel like 36. Right now we're at 21, and that was the Tragically Hip's Twist My Arm on Moose Mornings. Hope you're having a great Tuesday. I'm Peter T, and we are celebrating 100 years of the Royal Canadian Legion in 2026, and each weekday we are shining a light on local legions. Today's spotlight is on the Cardinal Legion Branch 105. 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
0: Weather. In North Grenville, it's 21. Cloudy and showers possible this morning with a risk of a thunderstorm this afternoon, a high of 29. Humidex is going to make it feel more like 36. Risk of a thunderstorm will continue this evening with a few showers overnight, a low of 19. And for Wednesday, mainly sunny, the high 20.
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1: I'm Brad Obang. The Upper Canada District School Board is on track for a budget surplus at the end of the year. Chief Business Officer Jeremy Hobbs recently delivered the board's third financial forecast of the school year to trustees. He says the report projects revenues of $468 million and expenses of just shy of $468 million for compliance purposes, resulting in a forecasted in-year surplus of about $200,000. Hobbs says the reduced surplus was driven primarily by the challenging winter and subsequent increases in snow removal and utility costs. As the end of the fiscal year approaches, he says staff will continue to monitor and adjust spending activity. Definitive financial results for the year will be presented in November. It's a busy week for road resurfacing in Cardinal. Starting Tuesday, work will be done in several areas, including on Middle and East Streets between John and Dundas Streets and Victoria Street from Dundas to Lambert Streets. A partial lane closure is expected on each during active work, along with increased construction activity and work vehicles in the area. Up-to-date road closures and construction work can be found on the township's website. And Augusta Township is marking National Public Works Week. From now until Saturday, officials say they are celebrating the dedicated individuals who keep the community running smoothly every day. From maintaining our roads and infrastructure to clearing snow and ice in the winter, their work supports residents in every season, often behind the scenes but never unnoticed. Township officials are extending their sincere thanks to the Public Works team for their commitment, professionalism, and the vital role they play in keeping the community safe, clean, and connected.
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4: Moose weather. In North Grenville, it's 21. Cloudy and showers possible this morning with a risk of a thunderstorm this afternoon, a high of 29. Humidex going to make it feel more like 36. Risk of a thunderstorm will continue this evening with a few showers overnight, a low of 19. And for Wednesday, mainly sunny, the high 20.

0: Kiss, rock and roll all night on Moose FM. Cloudy and showers, risk of a thunderstorm today. High of 29, going to feel like 36 with that Humidex. Right now it's 21, it's Moose Mornings, I'm Peter T.
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7: How do you know? What do you know?
8: Do you know?
9: Do you know?
10: Do you know?
11: Do you know?
12: Do you know?
13: Do you know?
14: Do you know?
15: Do you know?
16: Do you know?
17: Do you know?
18: You know? You do know.
0: It's time now for a Tuesday edition of Do You Know? So let's jump into three fun facts to make you sound smarter than you really are. First off, a survey found that almost everyone has dental floss in their bathroom, but only 40% of people use it. Next, one-third of us use our cell phone to keep track of our steps. And finally, putting sugar on a cut will make it heal faster. There you have it. Now you know. Now, here's LMFAO's Sexy and I Know It on Moose FM.

0: We just heard Heaven Coming Down, the Tea Party. Great way to start a Tuesday morning. Cloudy and showers, risk of a thunderstorm today, a high of 29. Humidex, though, will make it feel more like 36. Right now, we're at 21. Thanks for making Moose Mornings on 97.5 Moose FM in Kempville a part of your day. I'm Peter T, and the Salvation Army Food Bank in Kempville is seeing numbers right now that are honestly kind of staggering. In 2025, visits were up 44% compared to 2024. And so far in 2026, they're already up 62% compared to this point last year. So just let that sink in for a second. That's not a small bump. That's the kind of jump that tells you something real is going on. And right now, it's sitting at about 120 families every single month needing support. And you really don't have to look far to understand why. Groceries cost more, gas costs more, rent costs more. Everything is just heavier on the wallet than it used to be. So for a lot of people, it's not about budgeting better. It's about making impossible choices. And this is where the community steps in. The Highway 43 Car Club, you've probably seen them out on Friday nights for their cruise nights at the North Grenville Municipal Center. Well, they're asking for a little bit of help. Nothing complicated, nothing over the top. If you are heading out there anyways, bring something. A couple of non-perishable food items, a few dollars, whatever you can manage. Because every single donation, every can, every box, every dollar goes straight to the food bank when they do their weekly drop-off. And right now, there are some really specific things that they're short on. Stuff you might not even think about at first, like mayo, ketchup, juice boxes, toilet paper, cleaning supplies, laundry items, the everyday basics that don't always get donated as often as the canned goods, but are just as needed. So if you're heading to a cruise night this Friday night or any Friday night this season, just toss something in the car before you go. Because for you, it might be a quick stop, but for someone else, it makes a real difference.
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1: Moose weather.
0: In North Grenville, it's 21. Cloudy and showers possible this morning with a risk of a thunderstorm this afternoon, a high of 29. Humidex is going to make it feel more like 36. Risk of a thunderstorm will continue this evening with a few showers overnight, a low of 19. And for Wednesday, mainly sunny, the high 20.
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0: 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Here's what's happening.
1: I'm Brad Obeng. The Upper Canada District School Board is on track for a budget surplus at the end of the year. Chief Business Officer Jeremy Hobbs recently delivered the board's third financial forecast of the school year to trustees. He says the report projects revenues of $468 million and expenses of just shy of $468 million for compliance purposes, resulting in a forecasted in-year surplus of about $200,000. Hobbs says the reduced surplus was driven primarily by the challenging winter and subsequent increases in snow removal and utility costs. As the end of the fiscal year approaches, he says staff will continue to monitor and adjust spending activity. Definitive financial results for the year will be presented in November. It's a busy week for road resurfacing in Cardinal. Starting Tuesday, work will be done in several areas, including on Middle and East Streets between John and Dundas Streets and Victoria Street from Dundas to Lambert Streets. A partial lane closure is expected on each during active work, along with increased construction activity and work vehicles in the area. Up-to-date road closures and construction work can be found on the township's website.

0: morning with a risk of a thunderstorm this afternoon, a high of 29. Humidex is going to make it feel more like 36. Risk of a thunderstorm will continue this evening with a few showers overnight, a low of 19. And for Wednesday, mainly sunny, the high 20.
1: This is the Moose. Campville.

0: cloudy and showers, risk of a thunderstorm today and a high of 29. However, that Humidex could feel a little stickier, more like 36. Right now we're at 21. That was Serena Ryder Stompa. 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Good morning, I'm Peter T. And coming up on Thursday night, it is Heyday, the early years, a special evening celebrating 65 years since the very first Heyday back in 1961. And it's all happening at the Kempville Pentecostal Church starting at 7 o'clock. The evening is designed to be relaxed, welcoming, and full of those moments where you go, oh yeah, I remember that, or maybe learned something new. And here's a fun little bonus. There's also going to be a draw for one of five 1960s inspired cakes, which is a great touch to keep that throwback theme going. Tickets are just $10. You can grab those at the KDH gift shop. They're open Monday through Friday, 9 to 4. And it's all for a great cause, too, because the proceeds are going to go towards the mammogram campaign. So really, it's one of those nights where you can sit back, enjoy some great storytelling, maybe win a cake and be part of something meaningful all at the same time. Again, that's Thursday, 7 p.m., Kempville Pentecostal Church, Heyday, the early years.
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0: That was Max Webster's Paradise Skies. Welcome to Tuesday morning. Cloudy and showers. Risk of a thunderstorm later on today. High of 29. Humidex, though, could make it feel like 36. Right now, we're at 21. It's Moose Mornings. I'm Peter T. on 97.5 Moose FM. And Bishop Mills Community Day will be happening this Saturday. You got a community-wide yard sale, so you can spend some time touring around the area looking for those hidden gems. You'll also be able to find a bake sale and silent auction. That'll be taking place in the community hall. And the Bishop's Oxford United Church also getting in on the act. 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There's some good old-fashioned games happening at the park. And if you do have items that you would like to donate to either the bake sale or the silent auction, those are always welcome. And you can contact Linda DeRoche at 613-258-2115 for more information.
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0: In North Grenville, it's 21. Cloudy and showers possible this morning with a risk of a thunderstorm this afternoon, a high of 29. Humidex is going to make it feel more like 36. Risk of a thunderstorm will continue this evening with a few showers overnight, a low of 19. And for Wednesday, mainly sunny, the high 20.
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1: I'm Brad Obey. The Upper Canada District School Board is on track for a budget surplus at the end of the year. Chief Business Officer Jeremy Hobbs recently delivered the board's third financial forecast of the school year to trustees. He says the report projects revenues of $468 million and expenses of just shy of $468 million for compliance purposes, resulting in a forecasted in-year surplus of about $200,000. Hobbs says the reduced surplus was driven primarily by the challenging winter and subsequent increases in snow removal and utility costs. As the end of the fiscal year approaches, he says staff will continue to monitor and adjust spending activity. Definitive financial results for the year will be presented in November. It's a busy week for road resurfacing in Cardinal. Starting Tuesday, work will be done in several areas, including on Middle and East Streets between John and Dundas Streets and Victoria Street from Dundas to Lambert Streets. A partial lane closure is expected on each during active work, along with increased construction activity and work vehicles in the area. Up-to-date road closures and construction work can be found on the township's website. And Augusta Township is marking National Public Works Week. From now until Saturday, officials say they are celebrating the dedicated individuals who keep the community running smoothly every day. From maintaining our roads and infrastructure to clearing snow and ice in the winter, their work supports residents in every season, often behind the scenes but never unnoticed. Township officials are extending their sincere thanks to the Public Works team for their commitment, professionalism, and the vital role they play in keeping the community safe, clean, and connected.
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6: In North Grenville, it's 21. Cloudy and showers possible this morning with a risk of a thunderstorm this afternoon, a high of 29. Humidex is going to make it feel more like 36. Risk of a thunderstorm will continue this evening with a few showers overnight, a low of 19. And for Wednesday, mainly sunny, the high 20.
0: You don't have just one kind of music on your favorite stream, so why should we? The Moose.

Our forecast today calling for cloudy and showers this morning, risk of a thunderstorm this afternoon, and a high of 29. Humidex, though, could make it feel like 36. Right now we're at 21. Moose Mornings rolling through your Tuesday, and we just heard Smash Mouth, "I'm a Believer." Thanks for tuning in. I'm Peter T, and I stumbled across this article the other day, and scientists are now saying your face and your body process itching completely different, which feels obvious once you think about it, because a mosquito bite on your arm, mild inconvenience, an itch on the side of your nose during allergy season, that becomes a full emotional event. Researchers have found that nerves in your face basically use a different pathway to the brain than the rest of your body, and apparently facial itching mixes together itch and pain signals at the same time. So your brain is basically sitting there going, "Careful, this area contains eyes. Meanwhile, your ankle, go ahead, destroy it. We'll grow new skin." Also, no itch is more aggressive than the one that appears the second your hands are full. You can sit comfortably for hours, nothing. The moment you're carrying groceries, driving, or holding a coffee, suddenly your eyebrow feels like it's under attack from invisible spiders. Science is amazing because apparently researchers spent years discovering what Canadians already knew during blackfly season. We got some prison for you now. Here's Take Me to the Captain on Moose FM.

0: we could just go up there and hang out.
1: Like, open the fridge and stuff, and there would be food laid out for us with little pre-wrapped sausages and things.
0: Mm.
1: They have pre-wrapped sausages, but they don't have pre-wrapped bacon.
0: Well, can you blame them?
1: Yeah.

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1: Of course we would. 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
0: And buy really expensive ketchups with it.
1: That's right. All the fanciest Dijon ketchup.

JT's idea of cardio is chasing geese for a better photo while holding a donut. And for some hot stuff, baby, this evening. Moose Mornings on Moose FM.

0: That was to be with you, Mr. Big. Cloudy and showers, risk of a thunderstorm today, high of 29. Humidex, though, going to make it feel more like 36. Right now we're at 21. Peter T. here on Moose Mornings. Thanks for listening. Now, after reading about how the brain handles itching differently depending on where it happens, I started paying attention to how people react to itches. And humans completely lose dignity around itching. There's no graceful way to deal with that surprise itch, especially the unreachable back itch that instantly turns every adult into a bear rubbing against a tree. And people have completely different scratching strategies too. Some people do the gentle fingertip scratch. Others attack it like they're sanding a deck. And the most dangerous itch in the world, the inside of the ear itch. Because suddenly, you're trying to solve it with car keys, a pen cap, or whatever object is nearby. And can we talk about phantom itches for a second? The ones where you scratch the spot and somehow the itch moves 3 inches away. And nobody scratches more aggressively than someone trying not to scratch in public. You'll see somebody subtly rubbing their shoulder against a doorway. Also, bug bites at night somehow itch 400% more dramatically. And mosquito bite during the day? That's manageable. The exact same bite at 2 a.m., now it feels like your entire leg is screaming. Now, the human brain is incredible. It can process language, memories, emotions, and complex decisions. But one tiny itch near your nose, that becomes the only thing your entire nervous system cares about.
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0: In North Grenville, it's 21. Cloudy and showers possible this morning with a risk of a thunderstorm this afternoon, a high of 29. Humidex going to make it feel more like 36. Risk of a thunderstorm will continue this evening with a few showers overnight, a low of 19. And for Wednesday, mainly sunny, the high 20. The Moose.

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0: That was Four Non-Blondes. What's up? Happy Tuesday. We're looking at cloudy and showers this morning. Risk of a thunderstorm this afternoon. 29 the high. However, Humidex could make it feel like 36. Right now, we're at 21 on Moose Mornings. Peter T with you on 97.5 Moose FM. And coming up on Saturday, May the 30th, it'll be the Smith Falls Comic-Con. It's going to take place at the Smith Falls Memorial Community Center. It's going to go from 10 until 3. Now, this is one of those events where you don't have to be a hardcore collector to enjoy it. You can walk around and explore. There are going to be tables set up with comic books, toys, games, sports cards, jewelry, a really wide mix of stuff. And one of the big highlights this year is an appearance by legendary comic artist Dan Day. And getting in, super easy. $5 if you buy your tickets online, $10 at the door, and kids 12 and under get in for free. They're also encouraging donations for the local food bank. Now, here's the part you're going to want to pay attention to. All next week, we are going to be giving you a chance to win your way in VIP style. We're talking 2 VIP passes to Smith Falls Comic-Con, plus a Funko Pop and a swag bag filled with goodies. So make sure you're listening all next week. We'll have the daily question, and that'll be your way to win. So again, Smith Falls Comic-Con, Saturday, May 30th, 10 to 3 at the Smith Falls Memorial Community Center.
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0: Duck in the Middle with you, the Jeff Healy Band on the station playing the biggest variety, Moose FM. Cloudy and showers, risk of a thunderstorm today, 29 are expected high. However, Humidex could make it feel like 36. Right now we're at 21. I'm Peter T. Thanks for hanging out with me. And today we learned almost everyone has dental floss, but only 40% of people use it. One third of us use our cell phones to keep track of our steps, and putting sugar on a cut will make it heal faster. We also talked about kids trying to stay up later now that the days are longer, and science has determined what we already knew, and itches on your face are different than your body. Also, make sure you tune in again tomorrow morning between 7:30 and 8 for what's happening at the Spencerville and Morrisburg Legions in our Legion Spotlight.
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0: 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Why couldn't the knife go back in the drawer? Because it was stuck in a jam. 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
0: In North Grenville, it's 21. Cloudy and showers possible this morning with a risk of a thunderstorm this afternoon, a high of 29. Humidex going to make it feel more like 36. Risk of a thunderstorm will continue this evening with a few showers overnight, a low of 19. And for Wednesday, mainly sunny, the high 20.
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6: Moose weather.
7: In North Grenville, cloudy, showers, and the risk of thunderstorms today, a high of 29. Humidex will make it feel like 36. Risk of thunderstorms will continue this evening. A few showers expected overnight, a low of 19. And for Wednesday, mainly sunny skies and a high of 20.
8: 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Like my belt.
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1: Moose weather.
7: In North Grenville, cloudy, showers, and the risk of thunderstorms today, a high of 29. Humidex will make it feel like 36. Risk of thunderstorms will continue this evening. A few showers expected overnight, a low of 19. And for Wednesday, mainly sunny skies and a high of 20.
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7: Weather. In North Grenville, cloudy, showers, and the risk of thunderstorms today, a high of 29. Humidex will make it feel like 36. Risk of thunderstorms will continue this evening. A few showers expected overnight, a low of 19. And for Wednesday, mainly sunny skies and a high of 20.
8: Spring, otherwise known as pothole rebirth season.
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What if I told you that I could give you one small gas tip that would save you hundreds of dollars a year, and it works almost every time? Stay with me, and I'll give you that piece of advice that I know is going to surprise you.

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all of your favorite music in one place. It's Joel Lamoureux here. Now, tell me this. The long weekend just ended, but is it just me? Or does pulling into a gas station lately kind of give you a little bit of anxiety? 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
4: In North Grenville, cloudy, showers, and the risk of thunderstorms today, a high of 29. Humidex will make it feel like 36. Risk of thunderstorms will continue this evening. A few showers expected overnight, a low of 19. And for Wednesday, mainly sunny skies and a high of 20.
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1: Good afternoon, I'm Casey Kenny. The Public Health Agency of Canada announced a lab-confirmed case of hantavirus in the country on the weekend. Officials say the case was reported by the British Columbia Provincial Health Officer on Saturday and was among the passengers on the MV Hondeas cruise ship. They say samples sent to the agency's national lab in Winnipeg for testing also came back negative for a second person. It was a traveling partner of the confirmed case. All high-risk contacts are isolating and will continue to be monitored closely by local public health. It's a busy week for road resurfacing in Cardinal. Starting today, work will be done in several areas, including on Middle Street between John Street and Dundas Street, East Street between John Street and Dundas Street, and Victoria Street from Dundas Street to Lambert Street. A partial lane closure is expected on each street during the active work, along with increased construction activity and work vehicles in the area. Up-to-date road closures and construction work can be found on the township's website. And Augusta Township is marking National Public Works Week. From now until Saturday, officials say they're celebrating the dedicated individuals who keep the community running smoothly every day. From maintaining our roads and infrastructure to clearing snow and ice in the winter, their work supports residents in every season, often behind the scenes, but never unnoticed. Township officials are extending their sincere thanks to the Public Works team for their commitment, professionalism, and the vital role they play in keeping the community safe, clean, and connected. Be the first to know. Sign up and get news alerts delivered directly to your inbox at mykempvillenow.com.
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0: In North Grenville, cloudy showers and the risk of thunderstorms today, a high of 29. Humidex will make it feel like 36. Risk of thunderstorms will continue this evening. A few showers expected overnight, a low of 19. And for Wednesday, mainly sunny skies and a high of 20.
1: Now this is the kind of music you'll find on

Here's what we know for sure is that no matter what we do, we can't stop time. And summer's just around the corner. And you know what else? Summer camps are just around the corner. I'm seeing advertising for buying the right supplies, making sure your kid has everything from DEET 16 to antifungal spray and all of those medical things that you've got to send with them to summer camp. And you know summer camp is coming when your kid starts asking deep questions like, Mom, Dad, will there be bears? And as a parent, you're like, well, I don't know, but I know there's going to be crafts. I paid extra for those. I have heard stories, though, where parents send their kids to camp and everyone's scared and nervous and the kids are crying, the parents are crying, even the dog looks emotionally drained. And here's the kicker. By the end of the week, that same kid, your kid, who was too shy to say hi, might have a girlfriend or boyfriend, a necklace made from macaroni, and for some reason, an irrational fear of canoeing. Ah well, summer camp just around the corner, where kids discover confidence and parents discover silence. Enjoy!

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6: Moose weather.
7: In North Grenville, cloudy, showers, and the risk of thunderstorms today, a high of 29. Humidex will make it feel like 36. Risk of thunderstorms will continue this evening. A few showers expected overnight, a low of 19. And for Wednesday, mainly sunny skies and a high of 20.
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0: Have you ever been to summer camp as a child, or have you ever sent your child to summer camp? It might be the free community camp, that's the day camps, or it might be the extended week-long camp where they're learning activities like camping, talking to other people, not video gaming, actually putting a worm on a hook, putting it into the water, catching it, and learning how to eat it. You know, when I say that, it sounds so primitive and outlandish. What? How could you do that to nature? That's called survival. That's what we do every day. You just don't get to see the manufacturing and processing part. So those are the kinds of things that your kids will learn at summer camp, especially socializing. But everything typically doesn't go as planned. So I want to talk to you and find out what your horrible summer camp experiences are, because the trauma of that alone isn't enough. I feel like this may be a bit of a counseling session. Hi, go ahead on air. What happened at your summer camp?
1: I've gone to summer camp, I've gone to church camp, and I've gone to band camp.
0: Okay, so what's the difference between the three? As an example, like church camp, what do you do different at church camp?
1: Our youth pastor was about to retire. So that summer we decided that all of us collectively were going to prank him. Uh-oh. Every day, all week, 7 days. The first prank I pulled was we put mayonnaise in his pillowcase.
0: Oh, no.
1: So when he put his head down, it went in his ear. We wrapped the toilet with cellophane. We then put baking soda in his bottle of ketchup. So when he opened it, it exploded on him. We were not nice that summer.
0: Wow. If your summer camp experience ends with a mandatory visit to the confessional, you know you didn't have a good week.

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0: Okay, so we're having a fun conversation about the time you went to summer camp. Do you remember that? Hi, Colleen. Tell us about your summer camp experience.
1: I was supposed to take a buddy at night to go up to the bathroom, which is way up this big hill. Bathrooms were, like, not outside, but they were, you know, open at the bottom, an outhouse type thing. I looked down, and a snake wrapped around the toilet came out between my legs. I screamed so bad, I ran down the hill.
0: No kidding. You would have seen me flying down there with my underwear between my knees, yelling, "Start the car!" The other kids must have been freaking out when you saw a snake in the outhouse.
1: It was so scary. It was a nightmare.
0: And in your head, you're probably thinking this thing was like a giant python that was 12 feet long, and it was probably a little garter snake that was, you know, 3-4 inches long.
1: My counselor, she's like, "That's what you get for not taking a buddy up to the bathroom when you go."
0: Not just a rule for the outhouse, but a good rule of thumb for life. Always take a buddy with you.

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2: Moose weather.
3: In North Grenville, cloudy, showers, and the risk of thunderstorms today, a high of 29. Humidex will make it feel like 36. Risk of thunderstorms will continue this evening. A few showers expected overnight, a low of 19. And for Wednesday, mainly sunny skies and a high of 20.
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0: It's time now for Comedy on the Go, and Dan St. Germain talks about a first date.
1: Went on my first date back in New York City. It went really well. It was one of those like magical New York nights. I walked her back to her place. I leaned in for the kiss. She leaned in to reciprocate. Right before our lips met, I swear to God, a homeless guy a stoop away yells, "Don't kiss him!" I swear to God. Best case scenario, that guy's me from the future.
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5: News weather.
6: In North Grenville, cloudy, showers, and the risk of thunderstorms today, a high of 29. Humidex will make it feel like 36. Risk of thunderstorms will continue this evening. A few showers expected overnight, a low of 19. And for Wednesday, mainly sunny skies and a high of 20.
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Man, oh man, more great music just like that is on the way in just a few minutes from now. It's Joel Amaru here, and how good was that weekend, by the way? I don't know about you, but I'm still riding high from it. After the kind of spring we've been having, I was fully prepared to spend the weekend kind of wrapped in a blanket, stepping outside if that's the sun actually came in your face. But it was pure magic. I saw so many people out on their decks. I could smell the barbecue in the air, and all of us were just soaking it in like we've been rescued from the island of misfit toys. Honestly, it just makes me so hungry for the rest of summer. We're officially chomping at the bit now. 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We are so ready for it. I hope you had a great break on the long weekend. And hey, let's keep this momentum going.

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3: In North Grenville, cloudy, showers, and the risk of thunderstorms today, a high of 29.

0: humidex will make it feel like 36. Risk of thunderstorms will continue this evening. A few showers expected overnight, a low of 19. And for Wednesday, mainly sunny skies and a high of 20.
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0: It's time for Moose Tracks, a look into some Canadian history.
1: I'm Craig Baird, and this is Canadian History X, and today we're looking at the story of Barbara Ann Scott. Barbara Ann Scott was born on May 9, 1928, and when she was 11, Scott won her first national title. By the age of 15, she was Canada's senior national champion. She won that title every year from 1944 to 1946. In 1948, she won the European and World Figure Skating Championships, and she's the only Canadian to ever win a European title. In 1948, she also successfully held her World Figure Skating and European Championship titles, and she also won the Canadian Figure Skating Championship. At the Olympics, she won gold in the ladies' singles figure skating competition, and she's the only Canadian to win gold in that event. She became so famous in Canada, a collectible doll was released through the Eaton's catalog. And after the Olympics, she began to tour North America and Europe, performing in a variety of shows, and was featured on the cover of Life magazine in 1952. In 1955, she married Tom King, a former professional basketball player. They settled in Chicago, and Scott became a horse trainer. She also founded the International Academy of Merchandising and Design in Toronto. And Scott died on September 30th, 2012. She's been inducted into the Canadian Olympic Hall of Fame, Canada Sports Hall of Fame, the Ottawa Sports Hall of Fame, the Ontario Sports Hall of Fame, and the Skate Canada Hall of Fame. She also received the Order of Canada and has a star on Canada's Walk of Fame. And the Barbara Ann Scott Ice Trail in Toronto is named for her, as is an arena that carries her name.

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7: In North Grenville, cloudy, showers, and the risk of thunderstorms today, a high of 29. Humidex will make it feel like 36. Risk of thunderstorms will continue this evening. A few showers expected overnight, a low of 19. And for Wednesday, mainly sunny skies and a high of 20.
8: 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Next up, summer vacation.
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Hi, it's Kathy with Moose FM. We're the station with the biggest variety. Hope you had a great long weekend. I definitely did. Also, one thing I realized this weekend is allergy season has kicked in. And to be honest, my allergies have been acting up a big time lately. The biggest trigger for me is fresh cut grass. The second somebody fires up that lawnmower, my eyes start itching. The sneezing starts and it's game over. And then you add all of that pollen floating around in the air right now on top of it. Whew, it's a rough combo this time of year, that's for sure. And apparently I am not alone. Experts say that tree pollen is usually one of the biggest spring allergy triggers in Canada, especially before we even get into summer flowers and weeds. And a fun fact as well, pollen can actually travel hundreds of kilometers in the wind. So even if the trees around your house aren't blooming yet, you can still feel the effects from pollen drifting in from other areas. The wild thing is, some people say allergy season seems worse than ever lately because warmer temperatures can actually make pollen seasons longer and more intense. So if you've been extra sneezy, stuffy, watery-eyed, or waking up feeling congested lately, chances are the pollen count is winning. So now I want to know from you, what's your biggest allergy trigger this time of year? Is it the grass or the trees, flowers that are going to be coming up, dust? Or do you have any tricks or remedies that actually help us get through this allergy season? Would love to hear them. Kay Jennings at VistaRadio.ca, and that's the letter K.

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Tickets to the Brand Van concert happening this Monday night at the Pacific Palisades. You can all in if you want to answer a couple of questions. Mainly, what is the

It's Kathy, and we're back. We are talking about allergies. Melissa has chimed in. She goes that she completely feels my pain when it comes to the grass cutting allergies. Mine are brutal this time of year, she writes, especially once everybody starts mowing their lawns on the same sunny weekend. And she actually found out how bad her allergies were a few years ago during one May long weekend. Her husband was outside cutting the grass. All the windows were open because it was finally warm out. And I thought I had just caught a cold because I couldn't stop sneezing. But by the end of the day, my eyes were so puffy. I looked like I'd gone three rounds in a boxing match. Now I've got this whole allergy season routine. I keep the windows closed during high pollen days. I shower before bed so I'm not bringing pollen into my sheets. And I even change clothes after working outside. It honestly helps way more than I thought it would. And here's a fun fact I learned from my pharmacist. Pollen levels are usually highest in the early morning and on warm, windy days. So apparently, the worst possible thing for allergy sufferers is breezy spring afternoons when everybody's mowing the lawns at the exact same time, which feels like every weekend around here. But despite the allergies, I still love this time of year.

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3: Moose weather.
4: In North Grenville, cloudy, showers, and the risk of thunderstorms today, a high of 29. Humidex will make it feel like 36. Risk of thunderstorms will continue this evening. A few showers expected overnight, a low of 19. And for Wednesday, mainly sunny skies and a high of 20.
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Oh, those sniffles are definitely not a cold. Hi, we're back. It's Kathy with Moose FM. So we're talking about allergies, and Trevor has chimed in and says that my biggest allergy trigger is definitely tree pollen. Every spring, I think I'm handling it fine, and then one day it hits me all at once. A couple years ago, I was coaching my son's baseball practice, and I remember standing out there trying to pretend everything was normal, while my eyes were watering so badly. The kids kept asking if I was crying. What's funny is growing up, I never had allergies at all. It didn't start, though, until I was in my 30s. Apparently, that's actually pretty common. I looked it up one time and found out adults can suddenly develop seasonal allergies later in life, even if they never had them as kids. I thought allergies were just something you were born with. Wow, that's kind of a cool fun fact. So now I've become one of those people constantly checking for pollen forecasts before I decide if I'm doing yard work or not. And my wife laughs because I'll strategically plan grocery trips around pollen levels like it's a weather report. And a fun fact as well, rain can actually help allergy sufferers because what it does, it washes the pollen out of the air for a little while. So now whenever we get a good spring rainstorm, I'm outside celebrating like the Leafs just won the cup for about 12 hours anyways until the pollen comes roaring back.

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4: Moose weather.
5: In North Grenville, cloudy, showers, and the risk of thunderstorms today, a high of 29. Humidex will make it feel like 36. Risk of thunderstorms will continue this evening. A few showers expected overnight, a low of 19. And for Wednesday, mainly sunny skies and a high of 20.
6: While you're spring cleaning, remember that one person's trash is another person's treasure. But sometimes garbage is just garbage.
7: Gotta love spring on the Moose.

Okay, I need some help from the experienced anglers out there because believe it or not, I still have yet to catch a fish. Hi, it's Kathy with Moose FM. That's true. Not one. Zero. I have not caught any fish this year so far, and let alone last year as well. And I am definitely determined to catch one this year. I feel like it's almost becoming a personal mission at this point. So I need to know, what's the secret? What am I doing wrong? Am I supposed to be using live worms, maybe some fancy lures, fishing from the dock better from beginners, or should I be out in a boat? What about the time of the day, like morning or evening? Does it really matter? Do fish actually care about the weather? Those kind of things, right? And a fun fact I learned, fish can actually see color, which is why certain lure colors work better depending on the water clarity and sunlight. Also, some fish are more active around sunrise and sunset because the lower light makes them feel safer coming closer to the surface to feed. So I guess that kind of answers a couple of my questions. But honestly, I think part of fishing is probably patience too, which may be my biggest challenge. But I would absolutely love to finally reel one in this summer. Even if it's just, you know, a tiny little guy, just to say that I got one. Or get one of those big ones that I always see people posting pictures of, right? Those are the lucky ones. So share with me your fishing tips, your secret bait tricks, favorite spots, if you can give them away. Kay Jennings at VistaRadio.ca, and that's the letter K.

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It's Kathy, and we're the station with the biggest variety, Moose FM. So we're talking about catching fish, because I have yet to catch one. And Dave has chimed in and has written, I was exactly the same way for years. So I went fishing with friends all the time, and somehow everybody around me would catch fish except me. So honestly, I started thinking I was doing something wrong. Then one summer, my uncle took me out really early one morning, like just after sunrise. And he told me that the biggest mistake beginners make is moving around too much and changing bait every 5 minutes before they get impatient. So he set me up with the simplest setup possible, just a hook, a small weight, a bobber, and a live worm. We were fishing right off a quiet dock on Lake Manitowabeg, and I remember the lake was completely calm and the mist was still sitting on the water. It was very beautiful, actually. He told me to just relax and watch the bobber. About 20 minutes later, Kathy, it suddenly disappeared under the water, and I panicked because I didn't know what to do. But I reeled in my very first perch that morning, and honestly, I still remember how excited I was. Ever since then, I always tell people starting out, keep it simple. You don't need expensive gear right away. And a fun fact, fish have something called a lateral line system along their body that helps them detect vibrations of movement in the water. That's why being quiet near docks or shorelines can actually make a difference when you're fishing in shallow water.

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5: Moose weather.
6: In North Grenville, cloudy, showers, and the risk of thunderstorms today, a high of 29. Humidex will make it feel like 36. Risk of thunderstorms will continue this evening. A few showers expected overnight, a low of 19. And for Wednesday, mainly sunny skies and a high of 20.
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0: 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Here's what's happening.
1: Good afternoon, I'm Casey Kenny. The Public Health Agency of Canada announced a lab-confirmed case of hantavirus in the country on the weekend. Officials say the case was reported by the British Columbia Provincial Health Officer on Saturday and was among the passengers on the MV Honduras cruise ship. They say samples sent to the agency's national lab in Winnipeg for testing also came back negative for a second person. It was a traveling partner of the confirmed case. All high-risk contacts are isolating and will continue to be monitored closely by local public health. It's a busy week for road resurfacing in Cardinal. Starting today, work will be done in several areas, including on Middle Street between John Street and Dundas Street, East Street between John Street and Dundas Street, and Victoria Street from Dundas Street to Lambert Street. A partial lane closure is expected on each street during the active work, along with increased construction activity and work vehicles in the area. Up-to-date road closures and construction work can be found on the township's website. And Augusta Township is marking National Public Works Week. From now until Saturday, officials say they're celebrating the dedicated individuals who keep the community running smoothly every day. From maintaining our roads and infrastructure to clearing snow and ice in the winter, their work supports residents in every season, often behind the scenes, but never unnoticed. Township officials are extending their sincere thanks to the Public Works team for their commitment, professionalism, and the vital role they play in keeping the community safe, clean, and connected. Be the first to know. Sign up and get news alerts delivered directly to your inbox at mykempvillenow.com.
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0: Moose weather.
1: Mainly cloudy skies tonight with a good chance of showers. The risk of a thunderstorm this evening as well, below 18. For tomorrow, a mix of sun and clouds, the high 22. And on Thursday, sunny, the high 16.
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Oh, I'm still waiting to catch the big one. It's Kathy with Moose FM. As we're talking about catching fish, Jenna has chimed in and she goes that my dad got me into fishing when I was little and he always swore about evening fishing. We used to head out in the boat just before sunset with snacks packed in a cooler. And honestly, some of my favorite childhood memories happened during those evenings on the lake. I didn't even care if we caught anything half the time because I was so peaceful out there. But I'll never forget the first decent fish I caught on my own. I was probably about 12 years old, and we were trolling slowly near some weeds and fallen trees. And my dad kept telling me fish like structure because it gives them places to hide and hunt for food. So suddenly, I felt this huge tug on the line, and I thought I'd snagged the bottom. Turned out it was a pretty decent bass. I remember my hands were shaking just trying to reel it in. For beginners, though, I honestly think fishing from a dog is a great place to start because you can learn patience and how to feel bites without worrying about controlling a boat, too. And a fun fact, bass can remember feeding locations and return to the same spot regularly if conditions stay good. Fish are actually a lot smarter than people give them credit for.

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9: Moose weather.
10: Mainly cloudy skies tonight with a good chance of showers. The risk of a thunderstorm this evening as well, below 18. For tomorrow, a mix of sun and clouds, the high 22. And on Thursday, sunny, the high 16.
11: So long to Old Man Winter.

Am I overthinking it to catch my first fish? I don't know. That's what we're talking about today. And Mike has chimed in and writes, if you really want to catch your first fish this year, I'd say don't overthink it. Some of the best fishing memories I've had happen with the most basic gear imaginable. A few summers ago, my son wanted to learn how to fish. So instead of heading way out into the deep water, we just picked a quiet little public dock one evening after supper. So we used live worms under bobbers, and we sat there talking while we waited. At first, nothing happened, and my son kept asking if we should leave. Then, all of a sudden, his bobber dipped under, and he reeled in his tiny sunfish. He was hooked on fishing completely after that. Sometimes it's less about the size of the fish and more about finally getting that first fish. One thing I learned over the years is weather really does matter. Right before a short storm or weather changes can actually be fantastic fishing, because fish often feed more actively before pressure systems shift. And a fun fact for you, Canada has more lake areas than any other country in the world. So honestly, with many lakes around us, I'd say your chances are finally going to catch up this summer and are pretty good.

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2: Weather. Mainly cloudy skies tonight with a good chance of showers. The risk of a thunderstorm this evening as well, below 18. For tomorrow, a mix of sun and clouds, the high 22. And on Thursday, sunny, the high 16.
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1: Good afternoon. I'm Casey Kenny. The Public Health Agency of Canada announced a lab-confirmed case of hantavirus in the country on the weekend. Officials say the case was reported by the British Columbia Provincial Health Officer on Saturday and was among the passengers on the MV Honduras cruise ship. They say samples sent to the agency's national lab in Winnipeg for testing also came back negative for a second person. It was a traveling partner of the confirmed case. All high-risk contacts are isolating and will continue to be monitored closely by local public health. It's a busy week for road resurfacing in Cardinal. Starting today, work will be done in several areas, including on Middle Street between John Street and Dundas Street, East Street between John Street and Dundas Street, and Victoria Street from Dundas Street to Lambert Street. A partial lane closure is expected on each street during the active work, along with increased construction activity and work vehicles in the area. Up-to-date road closures and construction work can be found on the township's website. And Augusta Township is marking National Public Works Week. From now until Saturday, officials say they're celebrating the dedicated individuals who keep the community running smoothly every day, from maintaining our roads and infrastructure to clearing snow and ice in the winter. Their work supports residents in every season, often behind the scenes, but never unnoticed. Township officials are extending their sincere thanks to the Public Works team for their commitment, professionalism, and the vital role they play in keeping the community safe, clean, and connected. Be the first to know. Sign up and get news alerts delivered directly to your inbox at mykempvillenow.com.
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0: Moose weather.
1: Mainly cloudy skies tonight with a good chance of showers. The risk of a thunderstorm this evening as well, below 18. For tomorrow, a mix of sun and clouds, the high 22. And on Thursday, sunny, the high 16.
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Hi, I'm Kathy, and we're back. Well, I have to say, after all the fishing advice that came in, I'm feeling a little bit more confident about finally catching my very first fish this year. We learned pretty quickly that maybe I've been overthinking the whole thing. A lot of you said for beginners, keeping it simple is kind of the best way to go. Live worms, a bobber, and patience. Also, finding a quiet dock or a shoreline, you know, can sometimes work better. Dave from McKellar shared that great story about finally catching his first perch early one calm morning after learning just to slow down and be patient. Jenna, she reminded us that some of the best fishing memories aren't even about the fish themselves, but about those peaceful evenings on the lake with family and friends. And then Mike had a good point too. Sometimes that very first tiny fish is the one that gets you hooked for life. We also learned some pretty cool fun facts today. Fish can actually sense vibrations in the water. Bass often return to the same feeding spots. And weather changes, they can affect how active fish are before a storm rolls in. So now, I think the pressure's officially on for me to finally reel one in this summer. And honestly, even if it ends up being the smallest fish in the lake, I'll probably still be excited about it, guaranteed. But thank you all the same for all of the tips, the stories, and the encouragement. I'll keep you posted.

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11: Moose weather.
12: Mainly cloudy skies tonight with a good chance of showers. The risk of a thunderstorm this evening as well, below 18. For tomorrow, a mix of sun and clouds, the high 22. And on Thursday, sunny, the high 16.
13: 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Don't like the weather? Just wait a minute.
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5: Moose weather.
6: Mainly cloudy skies tonight with a good chance of showers. The risk of a thunderstorm this evening as well, below 18. For tomorrow, a mix of sun and clouds, the high 22. And on Thursday, sunny, the high 16.
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0: 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Moose weather.
1: Mainly cloudy skies tonight with a good chance of showers. The risk of a thunderstorm this evening as well, below 18. For tomorrow, a mix of sun and clouds, the high 22. And on Thursday, sunny, the high 16.
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6: Moose weather.
7: Mainly cloudy skies tonight with a good chance of showers. The risk of a thunderstorm this evening as well, below 18. For tomorrow, a mix of sun and clouds, the high 22. And on Thursday, sunny, the high 16.
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7: Moose Weather.
8: Mainly cloudy skies tonight with a good chance of showers. The risk of a thunderstorm this evening as well, below 18. For tomorrow, a mix of sun and clouds, the high 22. And on Thursday, sunny, the high 16.
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3: 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One of them catches your eye. You look away. Are you empathetic or apathetic? Don't let homelessness assumptions get in the way of homelessness solutions. 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
4: Moose weather.
5: Mainly cloudy skies tonight with a good chance of showers. The risk of a thunderstorm this evening as well, below 18. For tomorrow, a mix of sun and clouds, the high 22. And on Thursday, sunny, the high 16.
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1: 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A